windswept hill lies a stately deserted mansion. Its vacationing owners return and begin to set their home in operation. 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

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And lose those pounds.

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I want you to get together. 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

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You did it anyway, just to get a reaction. I've been around the block enough to know that you did it all just to be a distraction. And even though time goes on and you found someone new,

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We never ever do nothing nice and easy. We always do it nice and rough. But we're gonna take the beginning of this song and do it easy. But then we're gonna do the finish

0: 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I should be in bed, but temptations of trouble on my tongue, troubles yet to come.
1: One sip,
0: bad for me.
1: One hit,
0: bad for me.
1: One kiss,
0: bad for me. But I give in so easily, and no thank you.